0: Eddie Halliwell.
1: Here we go. I've got another 60 minutes of stomps on the way. Tracks from Christian Smith, Frank Biazzi and Umek. So get yourselves locked in for the next hour as we kick off with this. You from Ricey on Mousetrap. This is Years.

getting you in the groove. That was Volcoda with My House on Hot Creations. Up next on Cocoon, this is Fango with Corsa Donati.

0: 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Here at Crystal Clear, with New Gen Tech Tool and Christian Smith's L'Amour Toujours. Right, time for a quick break. Keep it locked.
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0: Welcome back. Let's ramp it up now on Highlamatic. This is Prophecy with Wasted.
1: This is Fire Enough.

Every way to the gate, you look at it, you can make it. In your mind, it's a flower to be the winner's eye.

Fire It Up with me, Eddie Halliwell. Adding to the lengthy discography, that was Drunken Kong with Not Just Music. Also in the mix, the tracks from Frank Biazzi, Filterheads, and a new one from Mattia Saviallo on drum code. That one's called Mindframe. Right, back to the mix. This is Deez with Drifted Off.

0: techno veteran Umek with his latest track called New Virus. So that's almost it. But we still have time for one more, and we're going back to 2006 for a belter on the Bandit. This is Giuseppe Ottaviani with Through Your Eyes.
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0: your entrance is grand. Red carpet rolls out on the side they stand, worshipping you like a god and like a goddess. Somehow you remain modest. Flashbulbs pop, paparazzi goes wild. With amazing grace, you walk and smile. They answer to your beck and call. You're flawless, after all.
1: Overqualified for the position. Your dreams see fruition. Premier class on a higher plane.
0: Everyone wants to know your name. 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

0: 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You don't have a play about the choke. I was at a loss for words first time that we spoke.
1: You're looking for a girl that'll treat you right. Have you looking for in the daytime with a light?
0: You might be the type if I play my cards right. I'll find out by the end of the night.
1: You expect me to just let you hit it, but will you still respect me if you get it?
0: All I can do is try, give me one chance. What's the problem? I don't see the ring on your hand. I'd be the first to admit I'm curious about you, you seem so innocent.
1: You wanna get in my world, get lost in it. Boy, I'm tired of running, let's walk for a minute.

0: But if I get lonely, I'ma need your help. 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
1: I want you on my team,
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1: Baby, we can keep it on the low. Let your guards down, ain't nobody got it on. If you with a girl, I know a place.

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Maybe it's just all one long breath. And every inhale is like a new beginning, and it feels like we're at the beginning. 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

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How do you say de-gorgeous, de-with-it, de-groovy, de-

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2: 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Ici. Pour vous.

with me, Stephen Sugar Harding, on the decks for the next 60 minutes. We're kicking things off with some incredible house tunes featuring tracks from Earth and Days, Ilius and Barrientos with Malou, Ludwig M. Milton Shadow, Night Tales, Soleil Carrillo Shisep, and Stephen Caretti. Also today's mix, I'll be spinning the brand new Dimitris Mika's remix of our Milk and Sugar classic, Let the Sun Shine. But before we dive into the mix, here's a great new tune from Jude and Frank, and it's called The Sound of House. Enjoy today's mix. This is It's a House Party with me, Stephen Sugar Harding, where the beats unite us all.

0: In the club, G1. Les meilleurs DJ mix tous les soirs. Ici, pour vous.
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0: talking about.
1: Yes, I do.
0: You know what I'm talking about.
1: Yes, I do.
0: You know what I'm talking about.
1: Yes, I do.
0: You know what I'm talking about.
1: Yes, I do.
0: You know what I'm talking about.
1: Yes, I do.
0: You know what I'm talking about.